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In New York.

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2: A mix of sun and cloud with a chance of showers in the region and a high of 15. 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A major Highway 2 overpass in Innisfil has been officially named in honor of rodeo icon Jack Danes. The government of Alberta says the recognition celebrates his decades of work as a rodeo promoter, as well as his lasting impact on the province's Western heritage. Danes founded the Danes Ranch Pro Rodeo in 1961, and beyond rodeo, operated the Innisfil auction market for decades and earned widespread respect within Alberta's cattle and auction industries. A four-day spay and neuter clinic is coming to Maskwacis next week, aimed at reducing animal overpopulation and improving pet health. The clinic, in partnership with the Canadian Animal Task Force, will provide preventative surgeries to help reduce stray and unwanted litters in the community. Volunteers are needed for the event from June 18th to the 21st, and organizers say last year's clinic saw 563 animals spayed or neutered during the event. Applications are now open for Lacombe District's FCSS's annual Tools for School and Codes for Kids programs. The initiative helps qualifying families to help ensure local students have the tools they need to succeed. FCSS Community Navigator Chelsea Hudkins says the goal is to help children start the school year feeling prepared and confident.
3: Families in the Lacombe and County area can apply to have school supplies or shoes for school. And then for coats for kids, we can have boots or coats.
2: Last year, the program supported roughly 300 children, and applications are available online or in person at the FCSS office until August 7th. The city of Red Deer is celebrating a major milestone as the Collicutt Center marks its 25th anniversary. A special community celebration is planned for Saturday from noon until 5, featuring free public swimming, inflatables, fitness activities, prizes, crafts, and more. The city is also sharing stories and videos highlighting the facility's history, including opening day footage from 2001 on their social media accounts. And happening in the community, tonight the Eckville Youth Group is holding a bottle drive from 5 to 8 p.m. Drop off your donations at the Friendship Center. And tomorrow, the Olds Library hosts a summer family and teen dance at the Olds Air Cadet Hall from 6:30 to 9:30. To find more information on these stories, download our Central Alberta online app, available on the Apple Store and through Google Play. In other news, Prime Minister Carney chaired a virtual meeting with the premiers yesterday as the government prepares for major trade talks with the U.S. and Mexico. And Time magazine says it's launching a Canadian edition, which will combine original Canadian reporting with select content from Time's global newsroom. Taking a look at sports, the Jays lost to the Phillies 7-4 and have the night off before facing the Yankees. And in the NHL playoffs for the Stanley Cup, Game 5 for the Hurricanes and the Knights is at 6 p.m. and the series is tied at 2 apiece. For more local sports, head to CentralAlbertaOnline.com.
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5: It's going to be mainly cloudy today with a chance of showers, possibly an afternoon thunderstorm. Wind gusts up to 50K and a high of 15. Cloudy tonight, chance of showers or a thunderstorm, wind gusts up to 50K and a low down to 7. Sun and cloud tomorrow, wind gusts up to 50K and a high of 13. Sunny and 20 on Saturday, sunshine and 24 on Sunday. For 24/7 weather updates, stream the Window Masters Red Deer online player at centralalbertaonline.com.
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0: Sunny night for good Thursday morning. It's Tank. It's Aaron. The weather is all over the place. You can't really plan anything. I don't know how you even plan to play baseball as you do almost every night of the week. And you're sitting there waiting. You got your cleats on. Your uniform has just been washed. And all of a sudden you're told you can't come play ball because it's too wet.
1: Yeah. And then I go, yay, and go back to bed.
0: That's what you would do.
1: Yeah.
0: You don't miss hanging out with your buddies and your pals. Like, you play on two different teams. That's two different sets of groups of friends.
1: Yeah, but it's not going to rain all week. I'll see them the next game.
0: 24/7 weather updates. 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And sometimes you can't plan on it because you look at the forecast, say for Sylvan, and it says rain. But out at Gull Lake Golf Course, it might be sunny. So you just got to take the chance.
1: Right, and just start calling all the courses and see which one has fair weather days.
0: Do you have sunshine there right now? Yes, we do. We'll be right there.
1: Exactly.
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0: Sunday 94, good Thursday morning. 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
1: A mix of sun and cloud with a chance of showers in the region and a high of 15. Get the news you need when you need it by downloading the Central Alberta online app. I'm Erin Sinclair, and here's us making local news this hour. One of Central Alberta's most influential rodeo figures is being remembered with a lasting tribute. The government of Alberta has officially named a Highway 2 overpass in Innisfil after Jack Danes. Known for helping grow rodeo in Canada and for his work in the cattle industry, Danes left a lasting mark on Alberta's Western heritage before his passing in 2021. Masquatese will host a large spay and neuter clinic next week, focused on improving animal welfare and reducing overpopulation. Running June 18th to 21st, the initiative will offer surgeries for animals through the Canadian Animal Task Force. Volunteers are needed for the four-day event, and organizers say that last year's program helped 735 animals through surgeries or rehoming. For 25 years, the Collicutt Center in Red Deer has been a hub for recreation, fitness, and community. To celebrate the milestone, residents are invited to a free anniversary event on Saturday, featuring free access to the water park along with family activities throughout the day. The city is also encouraging residents to share their favorite Collicutt memories on their social account as part of a special 25-year retrospective celebrating the people and moments that helped shape the facility. Lacombe District FCSS is encouraging community support as it launches its annual Tools for School and Codes for Kids campaign. FCSS Community Navigator Chelsea Hudkins says the programs helped approximately 300 local children last year and demand remains strong.
2: Having this option to kind of go shop for a new coat gives them some empowerment and feel good about themselves.
1: Donations of school supplies and financial contributions are being accepted to help provide local students with classroom supplies, shoes, and winter clothing. And applications are available online or in person at the FCSS office for qualifying families in Lacombe, Lacombe County, Clive, Muir, Tees, and Alex. And happening in the community tonight as part of Pride Month is a free gender-affirming clothing swap from 5 to 7 p.m. in the Red Deer Snell Auditorium of the Downtown Public Library, hosted by the Queer Neighbor Society of Red Deer. And tonight in Sylvan, chat with council at the skate park from 6 to 7. Stay up to date with what matters to you and listen to Sunny 94 via the Central Alberta online app. In other headlines, an Alberta Legislature committee is exploring whether to put taxpayers on the hook for work-related electric scooter and bike rides taken by politicians. And Minister Adriana LaGrange has put a halt to the rebranding of emergency health services less than a month after it was announced. Taking a look at sports, the Jays lost to the Phillies 7-4 and have the night off before facing the Yankees. And in the NHL playoffs for the Stanley Cup, Game 5 for the Hurricanes and the Knights at 6 o'clock, and the series is tied at 2 apiece. For more local sports, head to centralalbertaonline.com.
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4: It's going to be mainly cloudy today with a chance of showers, possibly an afternoon thunderstorm. Wind gusts up to 50K at a high of 15. Cloudy tonight, chance of showers or a thunderstorm. Wind gusts up to 50K and a low down to 7. Sun and cloud tomorrow. Wind gusts up to 50K and a high of 13. Sunny and 20 on Saturday. Sunshine and 24 on Sunday. For 24/7 weather updates, stream the Window Masters Red Deer online player at centralalbertaonline.com.
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0: Sunday Night 4, good morning, it's Tank Montana. We are your concert station wanting to send you to see Rockin' Thunder in July in Edmonton. 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We have 10 pairs of tickets, which we'll give away next week. Coming up after 7 o'clock, your Mr. Mike Sylvan question of the day. $25 gift card could be yours on Monday. Maggie Chadwick was this past Monday's winner. Maybe you'll be this Monday's winner. And it's a question about something a lot of us do all the time. Aaron has done this recently. I haven't done this in a couple of years, but love doing it. One of my favorite kinds of getaways. Find out what we're talking about after 7 here on Sunny.
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0: 94 Good Thursday morning. It's Tank Montana. Every Friday, Hazard Happy Hour with Hazard County Bar and Grill in Sylvan. 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Now I have a $25 gift card. I can enjoy some wings or a burger or the best fresh cut fries in Alberta at Hazard County. 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Text Hazard to 403-782-4413. That will get you in the draw tomorrow afternoon with Adam Hamilton. Rock or recline with Sims Furniture in Red Deer. You pick it. Adam's going to play it. And today, you can rock with Def Leppard. Or recline with Richard Marx.
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3: Some areas of the prairies are waterlogged after days of rainfall, heavy rain, and hail. In Manitoba, heavy rain and flooding has caused serious damage to highways, bridges, and more, leading to abandoned cars and basement flooding. Some parts of southeast Saskatchewan also received a lot of rain over the last few days. The main concentration appears to be in the southeast corner of the province. Trevor Douglas farms 15 kilometers northwest of Weyburn. He noted he received about an inch to an inch and a half of rain over the 4 days. However, Douglas knows of a producer from Kisby, about an hour east of Weyburn, that received back-to-back days of 5 inches of rain.
4: At this time of year, your crop's not very tall, and it's not taking very much moisture out, really, until it starts rooting really hard. So, yeah, this isn't a good time to get kind of that kind of rain.
3: For Golden West, I'm Glendale Allen Vossler.
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3: A mix of sun and cloud with a chance of showers in the region and a high of 15. 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A major Highway 2 overpass in Innisfil has been officially named in honor of rodeo icon Jack Danes. The government of Alberta says the recognition celebrates his decades of work as a rodeo promoter, as well as his lasting impact on the province's Western heritage. Danes founded the Danes Ranch Pro Rodeo in 1961, and beyond rodeo, operated the Innisfil auction market for decades and earned widespread respect within Alberta's cattle and auction industries. A four-day spay and neuter clinic is coming to Maskwacis next week, aimed at reducing animal overpopulation and improving pet health. The clinic, in partnership with the Canadian Animal Task Force, will provide preventative surgeries to help reduce stray and unwanted litters in the community. Volunteers are needed for the event from June 18th to the 21st, and organizers say last year's clinic saw 563 animals spayed or neutered during the event. Applications are now open for Lacombe District's FCSS's annual Tools for School and Codes for Kids programs. The initiative helps qualifying families to help ensure local students have the tools they need to succeed. FCSS community navigator Chelsea Hudkins says the goal is to help children start the school year feeling prepared and confident.
4: Families in the Lacombe and County area can apply to have school supplies or shoes for school. And then for coats for kids, we can have boots or coats.
3: Last year, the program supported roughly 300 children, and applications are available online or in person at the FCSS office until August 7th. The city of Red Deer is celebrating a major milestone as the Collicutt Center marks its 25th anniversary. A special community celebration is planned for Saturday from noon until 5, featuring free public swimming, inflatables, fitness activities, prizes, crafts, and more. The city is also sharing stories and videos highlighting the facility's history, including opening day footage from 2001 on their social media accounts. And happening in the community, tonight the Eckville Youth Group is holding a bottle drive from 5 to 8 p.m. Drop off your donations at the Friendship Center. And tomorrow, the Olds Library hosts a summer family and teen dance at the Olds Air Cadet Hall from 6:30 to 9:30. To find more information on these stories, download our Central Alberta online app, available on the Apple Store and through Google Play. In other news, Prime Minister Carney chaired a virtual meeting with the premiers yesterday as the government prepares for major trade talks with the U.S. and Mexico. And Time magazine says it's launching a Canadian edition, which will combine original Canadian reporting with select content from Time's global newsroom. Taking a look at sports, the Jays lost to the Phillies 7-4 and have the night off before facing the Yankees. And in the NHL playoffs for the Stanley Cup, Game 5 for the Hurricanes and the Knights is at 6 p.m. and the series is tied at 2 apiece. For more local sports, head to CentralAlbertaOnline.com.
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9: It's going to be mainly cloudy today with a chance of showers, possibly an afternoon thunderstorm. Wind gusts up to 50K at a high of 15. Cloudy tonight, chance of showers or a thunderstorm. Wind gusts up to 50K and a low down to 7. Sun and cloud tomorrow, wind gusts up to 50K and a high of 13. Sunny and 20 on Saturday, sunshine and 24 on Sunday. for 24/7 weather updates. 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

0: Sunny 94, good Thursday morning. I'm Tank, that is Aaron. We thank you. We appreciate you, all of our 11 listeners, for being here each and every day. And all of you take part in our question of the day with Mr. Mike's in Sylvan Lake. When's the last time you've been on a really long road trip? And where did you go?
1: Oh, that's easy. I go on road trips every September for my birthday.
0: Okay, and where did you go last time?
1: Last year, I called it the Hot Springs Cruise.
0: Okay.
1: I went from Calgary to Radium, and then I toured around there, went up the whole Glacier Ice Highway, went to Jasper.
0: Nice.
1: Hit a few like little secret local spots on the way. I think, what was it gone? Like 10, 15 days?
0: That's nice.
1: Yeah.
0: For me, it's quite a few years ago now. I did a road trip to Winnipeg and then drove back nonstop. Did not stop anywhere. Was thinking about stopping in Swift Current. But now I thought, you know, let's just keep going.
1: It's really just Saskatchewan, so why bother?
0: When's the last time you've been on a long road trip? Where did you go? That's your question of the day with Mr. Mike's in Sylvan.
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2: It's as Canadian as loonies, toonies, and saying A. The Sunny Cup is back. 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

0: Sunny 94, good Thursday morning. It's Tank and my buddy Terry from Turpo Brothers. Before we get into game number 5 tonight in Carolina, what are your thoughts that the Oilers may be hiring Mike Babcock as coach?
1: Yeah, that came out of nowhere, didn't it? I'm hearing a lot of rumors about that. I'm not sure. I'm a fan of it myself. I would rather see them try to get Cassidy, you know, the guy that got fired from Vegas. But we'll have to see what happens. I hear the core players on Edmonton are on board, and if they're on board, usually that's the law, right?
0: Tonight, game number 5, is Carolina now in the driver's seat, or do you think Vegas still has something to take this one? They lost 5-3 game 4. Will they get the win tonight to take it back to Vegas for maybe a game 6 Stanley Cup victory?
1: Yeah, definitely. I think Vegas is going to come out. They're going to get this game so they have the opportunity to win at home. But a couple things they may need to change a little bit. One is special teams, because I think in a series this tight, every game a one-goal game, Carolina has had the advantage in special teams by just a little bit, and that little bit has been enough. So they need to either kill the penalties they're taking or take the opportunities and score on a couple of the ones that they're getting.
0: Carolina did make a goaltending change for game number 4, and it worked. Do you think Vegas should do the same? Carter Hart, should he not start sticking back up Aiden Hill?
1: You know, I don't think it would hurt. They're not in a real bad position. You know, the series is tied 2-2, but Carter Hart against Carolina has looked average at best. He has not been great like he has been through the playoffs. So it might be time for a one-game change just to see what happens, a little change-up just like Carolina did because they were successful. So it's something, a coin flip, I guess, right?
0: Score prediction. Let's get it right for tonight.
1: Let's do it. 5-3 for Vegas.
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2: A mix of sun and cloud with a chance of showers in the region and a high of 15. 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One of Central Alberta's most influential rodeo figures is being remembered with a lasting tribute. The government of Alberta has officially named a Highway 2 overpass in Innisfil after Jack Danes. Known for helping grow rodeo in Canada and for his work in the cattle industry, Danes left a lasting mark on Alberta's Western heritage before his passing in 2021. Masquatese will host a large spay and neuter clinic next week, focused on improving animal welfare and reducing overpopulation. Running June 18th to 21st, the initiative will offer surgeries for animals through the Canadian Animal Task Force. Volunteers are needed for the four-day event, and organizers say that last year's program helped 735 animals through surgeries or rehoming. For 25 years, the Collicut Center in Red Deer has been a hub for recreation, fitness, and community. To celebrate the milestone, residents are invited to a free anniversary event on Saturday, featuring free access to the water park along with family activities throughout the day. The city is also encouraging residents to share their favorite Collicut memories on their social account as part of a special 25-year retrospective celebrating the people and moments that helped shape the facility. Lacombe District FCSS is encouraging community support as it launches its annual Tools for School and Codes for Kids campaign. FCSS Community Navigator Chelsea Hudkins says the programs helped approximately 300 local children last year and demand remains strong.
3: Having this option to kind of go shop for a new coat gives them some empowerment and feel good about themselves.
2: Donations of school supplies and financial contributions are being accepted to help provide local students with classroom supplies, shoes, and winter clothing. And applications are available online or in person at the FCSS office for qualifying families in Lacombe, Lacombe County, Clive, Muir, Tees, and Alex. And happening in the community tonight as part of Pride Month is a free gender-affirming clothing swap from 5 to 7 p.m. in the Red Deer Snell Auditorium of the Downtown Public Library, hosted by the Queer Neighbor Society of Red Deer. And tonight in Sylvan, chat with council at the skate park from 6 to 7. Stay up to date with what matters to you and listen to Sunny 94 via the Central Alberta online app. In other headlines, an Alberta Legislature committee is exploring whether to put taxpayers on the hook for work-related electric scooter and bike rides taken by politicians. And Minister Adriana LaGrange has put a halt to the rebranding of emergency health services less than a month after it was announced. Taking a look at sports, the Jays lost to the Phillies 7-4 and have the night off before facing the Yankees. And in the NHL playoffs for the Stanley Cup, Game 5 for the Hurricanes and the Knights at 6 o'clock, and the series is tied at 2 apiece. For more local sports, head to centralalbertaonline.com.
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4: It's going to be mainly cloudy today with a chance of showers, possibly an afternoon thunderstorm. Wind gusts up to 50K and a high of 15. Cloudy tonight, chance of showers or a thunderstorm. Wind gusts up to 50K and a low down to 7. Sun and cloud tomorrow. Wind gusts up to 50K and a high of 13. Sunny and 20 on Saturday. Sunshine and 24 on Sunday. For 24/7 weather updates, stream the Window Masters Red Deer online player at centralalbertaonline.com.
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0: 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I went to Rockin' Thunder last summer. 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
0: Sunny 94, catching up with our good friend Eamon at Gull Lake Golf Course on the west side of Gull Lake. 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

0: 94.1 in Lacombe, the music you grew up with. 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
1: A mix of sun and cloud with a chance of showers in the region and a high of 15. 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A major Highway 2 overpass in Innisfil has been officially named in honor of rodeo icon Jack Danes. The government of Alberta says the recognition celebrates his decades of work as a rodeo promoter, as well as his lasting impact on the province's Western heritage. Danes founded the Danes Ranch Pro Rodeo in 1961, and beyond rodeo, operated the Innisfil auction market for decades and earned widespread respect within Alberta's cattle and auction industries. A four-day spay and neuter clinic is coming to Maskwacis next week, aimed at reducing animal overpopulation and improving pet health. The clinic, in partnership with the Canadian Animal Task Force, will provide preventative surgeries to help reduce stray and unwanted litters in the community. Volunteers are needed for the event from June 18th to the 21st, and organizers say last year's clinic saw 563 animals spayed or neutered during the event. Applications are now open for Lacombe District's FCSS's annual Tools for School and Codes for Kids programs. The initiative helps qualifying families to help ensure local students have the tools they need to succeed. FCSS community navigator Chelsea Hudkins says the goal is to help children start the school year feeling prepared and confident.
2: Families in the Lacombe and County area can apply to have school supplies or shoes for school. And then for coats for kids, we can have boots or a coat.
1: Last year, the program supported roughly 300 children, and applications are available online or in person at the FCSS office until August 7th. The city of Red Deer is celebrating a major milestone as the Collicutt Centre marks its 25th anniversary. A special community celebration is planned for Saturday from noon until 5, featuring free public swimming, inflatables, fitness activities, prizes, crafts, and more. The city is also sharing stories and videos highlighting the facility's history, including opening day footage from 2001 on their social media accounts. And happening in the community, tonight the Eckville Youth Group is holding a bottle drive from 5 to 8 p.m. Drop off your donations at the Friendship Center. And tomorrow, the Olds Library hosts a summer family and teen dance at the Olds Air Cadet Hall from 6:30 to 9:30. To find more information on these stories, download our Central Alberta online app, available on the Apple Store and through Google Play. In other news, Prime Minister Carney chaired a virtual meeting with the premiers yesterday as the government prepares for major trade talks with the U.S. and Mexico. And Time magazine says it's launching a Canadian edition, which will combine original Canadian reporting with select content from Time's global newsroom. Taking a look at sports, the Jays lost to the Phillies 7-4 and have the night off before facing the Yankees. And in the NHL playoffs for the Stanley Cup, Game 5 for the Hurricanes and the Knights is at 6 p.m. and the series is tied at 2 apiece. For more local sports, head to CentralAlbertaOnline.com.
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6: It's going to be mainly cloudy today with a chance of showers, possibly an afternoon thunderstorm. Wind gusts up to 50K and a high of 15. Cloudy tonight, chance of showers or a thunderstorm, wind gusts up to 50K and a low down to 7. Sun and cloud tomorrow, wind gusts up to 50K and a high of 13. Sunny and 20 on Saturday, sunshine and 24 on Sunday. For 24/7 weather updates, stream the Window Masters Red Deer online player at centralalbertaonline.com.
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0: 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It's Family Art Attack. Corey's from the library, and what can you tell us about this fun family event?
1: We have a lot of not just kiddos in our community, but families that like to come and do the art together. 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So this is just the same as our other Art Attack program. We provide the materials and you just bring yourself and come to have fun. So it will be rock painting this month and just kind of flex your creative muscles and have fun with the whole family.
0: And if you'd like more information, visit the Sylvan Lake Library Facebook page.
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0: Sunny 94, good morning. It's Tank Montana. The World Cup kicks off today. Mexico taking on South Africa in Mexico City. First game for Canada is tomorrow afternoon when they take on Bosnia-Herzegovina. That game is on at 1 o'clock. Good luck to all the teams, and I know all the fans are going to be enjoying the World Cup taking place in North America. Your Sunny Cup 2026 update. Tonight, game number 5. Between the Jones Agency's Golden Knights and the Adrenaline Motors Hurricanes. Who's going to take the series lead of 3-2? We'll find out tonight. Pizza for a year. You still got a chance to get into win from BP's and Pinocchio Lacombe. Enter at any of the 16 businesses taking part in the Sunny Cup or online at CentralAlbertaOnline.com.
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0: from the Central Alberta Online Newsroom, a sunny 94 news update. Pheasant Back Golf Course, Alberta's must-play hidden gem. Monday through Thursday, play 36 holes for the price of 18. Book up to 2 weeks in advance.
1: A mix of sun and cloud with a chance of showers in the region and a high of 15. 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One of Central Alberta's most influential rodeo figures is being remembered with a lasting tribute. The government of Alberta has officially named a Highway 2 overpass in Innisfil after Jack Danes. Known for helping grow rodeo in Canada and for his work in the cattle industry, Danes left a lasting mark on Alberta's Western heritage before his passing in 2021. Maskwacis will host a large spay and neuter clinic next week, focused on improving animal welfare and reducing overpopulation. Running June 18th to 21st, the initiative will offer surgeries for animals through the Canadian Animal Task Force. Volunteers are needed for the four-day event, and organizers say that last year's program helped 735 animals through surgeries or rehoming. For 25 years, the Collicutt Centre in Red Deer has been a hub for recreation, fitness, and community. To celebrate the milestone, residents are invited to a free anniversary event on Saturday, featuring free access to the water park along with family activities throughout the day. The city is also encouraging residents to share their favorite Collicutt memories on their social account as part of a special 25-year retrospective celebrating the people and moments that helped shape the facility. Lacombe District FCSS is encouraging community support as it launches its annual Tools for School and Codes for Kids campaign. FCSS community navigator Chelsea Hudkins says the programs helped approximately 300 local children last year and demand remains strong.
2: Having this option to kind of go shop for a new coat gives them some empowerment and feel good about themselves.
1: Donations of school supplies and financial contributions are being accepted to help provide local students with classroom supplies, shoes, and winter clothing. And applications are available online or in person at the FCSS office for qualifying families in Lacombe, Lacombe County, Clive, Muir, Tees, and Alex. And happening in the community tonight as part of Pride Month is a free gender-affirming clothing swap from 5 to 7 p.m. in the Red Deer Snell Auditorium of the Downtown Public Library, hosted by the Queer Neighbor Society of Red Deer. And tonight in Sylvan, chat with council at the skate park from 6 to 7. Stay up to date with what matters to you and listen to Sunny 94 via the Central Alberta online app. In other headlines, an Alberta legislature committee is exploring whether to put taxpayers on the hook for work-related electric scooter and bike rides taken by politicians. And Minister Adriana LaGrange has put a halt to the rebranding of emergency health services less than a month after it was announced. Taking a look at sports, the Jays lost to the Phillies 7-4 and have the night off before facing the Yankees. And in the NHL playoffs for the Stanley Cup, Game 5 for the Hurricanes and the Knights at 6 o'clock, and the series is tied at 2 apiece. For more local sports, head to centralalbertaonline.com.
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4: It's going to be mainly cloudy today with a chance of showers, possibly an afternoon thunderstorm. Wind gusts up to 50K and a high of 15. Cloudy tonight, chance of showers or a thunderstorm. Wind gusts up to 50K and a low down to 7. Sun and cloud tomorrow, wind gusts up to 50K and a high of 13. Sunny and 20 on Saturday, sunshine and 24 on Sunday. For 24/7 weather updates, stream the Window Masters Red Deer online player at centralalbertaonline.com.
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0: Sunny 94, good morning. It's Tank Montana. We are expecting showers, maybe even a thunderstorm this afternoon. Wind gusts up to 50K today and tonight. More wind gusts again tomorrow with showers in the morning, but should clear up in the afternoon, setting us up for a pretty nice weekend. Sunshine and 20 for Saturday, sunny and 24 on Sunday. It looks like we're back to rain and showers next week with the long-range forecast. Maybe you're taking part in the Zero Hungry Kids Golf Tournament at Alberta Springs on Saturday, the Stars Harley-Davidson Gasoline Alley Tournament on Sunday. I'm going to be there for both tournaments. Look forward to seeing you there. And it looks like the weather is going to be great for golf this weekend. If you need 24/7 weather updates, download the Central Alberta online app.
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7: 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What does the sawfly forecast look like in Alberta for 2026?
8: The amount of sawfly pressure Alberta growers will experience is very dependent on the weather conditions throughout the summer. In 2025, we saw a slight decrease in sawfly populations. However, we'll have to wait to see what 2026 will bring. If we get calm, sunny conditions during their egg-laying period in late June, early July, we could be looking at larger populations out in the fields. There's one natural enemy to the wheat stem sawfly.
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2: A mix of sun and cloud with a chance of showers in the region and a high of 15. 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A major Highway 2 overpass in Innisfil has been officially named in honor of rodeo icon Jack Danes. The government of Alberta says the recognition celebrates his decades of work as a rodeo promoter, as well as his lasting impact on the province's Western heritage. Danes founded the Danes Ranch Pro Rodeo in 1961, and beyond rodeo, operated the Innisfil auction market for decades and earned widespread respect within Alberta's cattle and auction industries. A four-day spay and neuter clinic is coming to Maskwacis next week, aimed at reducing animal overpopulation and improving pet health. The clinic, in partnership with the Canadian Animal Task Force, will provide preventative surgeries to help reduce stray and unwanted litters in the community. Volunteers are needed for the event from June 18th to the 21st, and organizers say last year's clinic saw 563 animals spayed or neutered during the event. Applications are now open for Lacombe District's FCSS's annual Tools for School and Codes for Kids programs. The initiative helps qualifying families to help ensure local students have the tools they need to succeed. FCSS community navigator Chelsea Hudkins says the goal is to help children start the school year feeling prepared and confident.
3: Families in the Lacombe and county area can apply to have school supplies or shoes for school. And then for coats for kids, we can have boots or coats.
2: Last year, the program supported roughly 300 children, and applications are available online or in person at the FCSS office until August 7th. The city of Red Deer is celebrating a major milestone as the Collicutt Centre marks its 25th anniversary. A special community celebration is planned for Saturday from noon until 5, featuring free public swimming, inflatables, fitness activities, prizes, crafts, and more. The city is also sharing stories and videos highlighting the facility's history, including opening day footage from 2001 on their social media accounts. And happening in the community, tonight the Eckville Youth Group is holding a bottle drive from 5 to 8 p.m. Drop off your donations at the Friendship Center. And tomorrow, the Olds Library hosts a summer family and teen dance at the Olds Air Cadet Hall from 6:30 to 9:30. To find more information on these stories, download our Central Alberta online app, available on the Apple Store and through Google Play. In other news, Prime Minister Carney chaired a virtual meeting with the premiers yesterday as the government prepares for major trade talks with the U.S. and Mexico. And Time magazine says it's launching a Canadian edition, which will combine original Canadian reporting with select content from Time's global newsroom. Taking a look at sports, the Jays lost to the Phillies 7-4 and have the night off before facing the Yankees. And in the NHL playoffs for the Stanley Cup, Game 5 for the Hurricanes and the Knights is at 6 p.m. and the series is tied at 2 apiece. For more local sports, head to CentralAlbertaOnline.com.
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4: It's going to be mainly cloudy today with a chance of showers, possibly an afternoon thunderstorm. Wind gusts up to 50K at a high of 15. Cloudy tonight, chance of showers or a thunderstorm. Wind gusts up to 50K and a low down to 7. Sun and cloud tomorrow. Wind gusts up to 50K and a high of 13. Sunny and 20 on Saturday, sunshine and 24 on Sunday. For 24/7 weather updates, stream the Window Masters Red Deer online player at CentralAlbertaOnline.com.
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0: Sunday 94, good morning. It's Tang. It's Aaron. Do you have a CO2 alarm in your apartment?
1: I don't think so, no.
0: I have one in my condo. And when the battery starts to go dead, it beeps, it chirps. It just goes beep, beep, just to let you know, change the battery. It's not telling you that get out of the house fast and call 911.
1: No, I'm assuming that'd be faster beeps.
0: Yeah, it would be beep, beep, beep, beep, beep, beep, beep, beep, beep, beep, like when your popcorn's ready in the microwave. And it was chirping, but why does it, and this happens every time, why does the battery start to go in your CO2 alarm at 2 a.m.?
1: Oh, because it's possessed and it knows it likes to bother you constantly through the night.
0: Why can't it be at 2 in the afternoon or 10 in the morning? Why is it always in the middle of the night? You freak out because you hear the alarm going off. You realize it's just a battery. You're half tired. You can't get the thing open to change the battery. Then you realize you don't have one of those batteries in the house anyways.
1: Right? Just creates a whole 2 a.m. kerfuffle.
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0: Sunny 94. Good Thursday morning. I'm Tank. That is Aaron. We thank you. We appreciate you, all of our 11 listeners, for being here each and every day. And all of you take part in our question of the day with Mr. Mike's in Sylvan Lake. When's the last time you've been on a really long road trip? And where did you go?
1: Oh, that's easy. I go on road trips every September for my birthday.
0: Okay, and where did you go last time?
1: Last year, I called it the Hot Springs Cruise.
0: Okay.
1: I went from Calgary to Radium, and then I toured around there, went up the whole Glacier Ice Highway.
0: Mm-hmm.
1: Went to Jasper.
0: Nice.
1: Hit a few like little secret local spots on the way. I think, what was it gone? Like 10, 15 days?
0: That's nice.
1: Yeah.
0: For me, it's quite a few years ago now. I did a road trip to Winnipeg and then drove back nonstop. Did not stop anywhere. Was thinking about stopping in Swift Current. But now I thought, you know, let's just keep going.
1: It's really just Saskatchewan, so why bother?
0: When's the last time you've been on a long road trip? Where did you go? That's your question of the day with Mr. Mike's in Sylvan.
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0: 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That will get you in the draw tomorrow afternoon with Adam Hamilton. 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Adam's going to play it. 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Or recline with Richard Marx. 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

0: Sunny 94, good Thursday morning. It's Tank and my buddy Terry from Turpo Brothers. Before we get into game number 5 tonight in Carolina, what are your thoughts that the Oilers may be hiring Mike Babcock as coach?
1: Yeah, that came out of nowhere, didn't it? I'm hearing a lot of rumors about that. I'm not sure. I'm a fan of it myself. I would rather see them try to get Cassidy, you know, the guy that got fired from Vegas. But we'll have to see what happens. I hear the core players on Edmonton are on board, and if they're on board, usually that's the law, right?
0: Tonight, game number 5, is Carolina now in the driver's seat, or do you think Vegas still has something to take this one? They lost 5-3 game 4. Will they get the win tonight to take it back to Vegas for maybe a game 6 Stanley Cup victory?
1: Yeah, definitely. I think Vegas is going to come out. They're going to get this game, so they have the opportunity to win at home. But a couple things they may need to change a little bit. One is special teams, because I think in a series this tight, every game a one-goal game, Carolina has had the advantage in special teams by just a little bit, and that little bit has been enough. So they need to either kill the penalties they're taking or take the opportunities and score on a couple of the ones that they're getting.
0: Carolina did make a goaltending change for game number 4, and it worked. Do you think Vegas should do the same? Carter Hart, should he not start sticking back up Aiden Hill?
1: You know, I don't think it would hurt. They're not in a real bad position. You know, the series is tied 2-2, but Carter Hart against Carolina has looked average at best. He has not been great like he has been through the playoffs. So it might be time for a one-game change just to see what happens, a little change-up, just like Carolina did, because they were successful. So it's something, a coin flip, I guess, right?
0: Score prediction. Let's get it right for tonight.
1: Let's do it. 5-3 for Vegas.
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7: 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What does the sawfly forecast look like in Alberta for 2026?
8: The amount of sawfly pressure Alberta growers will experience is very dependent on the weather conditions throughout the summer. In 2025, we saw a slight decrease in sawfly populations. However, we'll have to wait to see what 2026 will bring. If we get calm, sunny conditions during their egg-laying period in late June, early July, we could be looking at larger populations out in the fields. There's one natural enemy to the wheat stem soft.
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0: Yes, Genesis, Misunderstanding, and the music you grew up with, Sunny 94, kicking off this edition of your Midday Show, brought to you by L.A. Carpet and Town. I hope you're having a good day so far. Coming up, of course, we've got tickets to give away for Rock and Thunder with Sunny Seats. You can head there. Duck Duck Jeep continues as well. Time for today's trivia, and not a contest. Let's just see how smart you are. Question today is, which country has more lakes than the rest of the world combined? Which country has more lakes than the rest of the world combined? I've got your answer coming up on Sunny 94.
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0: More music, more memories. Sunday 94, Bob Seger against the wind. We'll take a look at your weather forecast, kind of an up and down forecast into the weekend. We'll check that out. Time for the answer to today's trivia. And I asked the question, which country has more lakes than the rest of the world combined? And the answer is our very own Canada has more lakes combined, with over 879,800 lakes covering 9% of our land area, and that is about 62% of the world's lakes. Now you know, and knowing is half the battle.
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0: And a forecast mainly sunny today with a chance of showers, a risk of a thunderstorm later this afternoon, a high of 16. More showers overnight, low of 8. Showers 13 for tomorrow, then Saturday sunny and 19. 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

It's Bon Jovi, Living on a Prayer, and the music you grew up with, Sunday 94, again, all part of your midday show for L.A. Carpet and Tile and the Beach Boys. Bye-bye.

0: It's Trooper Thin White Line and the music you grew up with, Sunny 94. 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
0: Our forecast, we've got showers off and on throughout the rest of this afternoon. Risk of a thunderstorm, high of 16. More showers overnight, down to 8. A 60% chance of showers, 13 for tomorrow. Sunny and 19 Saturday. Sunny with a high of 22 for Sunday. 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

I gone, gone, gone, she been gone so long, gone, gone, gone, gone, she been gone so long, gone, gone, gone, she been gone so long, gone, gone, gone, she been gone so long, gone, gone, gone, she been gone so long, gone, gone, gone, she been gone so long, gone, gone, gone, she been gone so long, gone, gone, gone, she been gone so long, gone, gone, gone, she been gone so long, gone, gone, gone, she been gone so long, gone, gone, gone, she been gone so long, gone, gone, gone, she been gone so long, gone, gone, gone, she been gone so long, gone, gone, gone, she been gone so long, gone, gone, gone, she been gone so long, gone, gone, gone, she been gone so long, gone, gone, gone, she been gone so long, gone, gone, gone, she been gone so long, gone, gone, gone, she been gone so long, gone, gone, gone, she been gone so long, gone, gone, gone, she been gone so long, gone, gone, gone, she been gone so long, gone, gone, gone, she been gone so long, gone, gone,

0: It's Orleans, still the one in the music you grew up with, Sunny 94. We've got your choices up for your Sims Furniture Rock and Recline today. It's Richard Marx, Right Here Waiting, or Def Leppard, Photograph. 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
1: 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Today we're talking with Esri Oatway, CCAN marketing representative for Alberta and British Columbia. What does the sawfly forecast look like in Alberta for 2026?
2: The amount of sawfly pressure Alberta growers will experience is very dependent on the weather conditions throughout the summer. In 2025, we saw a slight decrease in sawfly populations. However, we'll have to wait to see what 2026 will bring. If we get calm, sunny conditions during their egg-laying period in late June, early July, we could be looking at larger populations out in the fields. There's one natural enemy to the wheat stem sawfly.
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0: Yeah, it's Whitney Houston and the music you grew up with, Sunny 94. I don't know if you took part in this or not. Last month, the government of Canada asked Canadians if headlights are too bright now when you're driving at nighttime. And over 380,000 Canadians responded to this quiz. It was an anonymous or quiz or poll. And over 62% said that headlights are way too bright. 6 in 10 say glare is a problem after dark. 3/4 of those saying the issue has gotten worse over the past decade. It's kind of hard for me to judge. I know that a lot of those really white LED lights, they really bother me at night if they're coming on. And if someone doesn't turn their high beams down, that does bother me. But my problem is I've also gotten older over the last decade. And I know when you get older, your night vision kind of goes down. So I'm not sure if it's the headlights or my own eyes.
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7: 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What does the sawfly forecast look like in Alberta for 2026?
8: The amount of sawfly pressure Alberta growers will experience is very dependent on the weather conditions throughout the summer. In 2025, we saw a slight decrease in sawfly populations. However, we'll have to wait to see what 2026 will bring. If we get calm, sunny conditions during their egg-laying period in late June, early July, we could be looking at larger populations out in the fields. There's one natural enemy to the wheat stem sawfly.
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0: Forecast mainly sunny today with a chance of showers, a risk of a thunderstorm later this afternoon, a high of 16. More showers overnight, low of 8. Showers 13 for tomorrow, then Saturday sunny and 19. 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

It's Billy Squire. 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Sunday 94. Coming up, I've got your rock and roll show classic. A singer born on this day, 1944, from a group that would, well, have a number one song, but would also be famous for a plagiarism lawsuit. 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

It's Gino Vannelli, just emotion away in the music you grew up with, Sunny 94. Time for your Rock and Roll Show Classic, brought to you by Rod the Sales Boss and all the staff at Rocky Mountain Dodge, who have supplied us with our amazing summer cruiser this year. Watch for Owen all across Central Alberta. He'll have all kinds of prizes to give away, including from Silver Cove, Divine Flooring, the Coverall Shop, S5 Power Sports, and of course Rocky Mountain Dodge as well. Okay, we're going to go back to this day in 1944. A singer by the name of Judy Craig was born. She was part of a group that would have a number one hit. The song that would go number one is renowned as the plaintiff song in the famous plagiarism case against George Harrison's My Sweet Lord. The song that he said was copied, this one, The Chiffons and He's So Fine.

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3: 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What does the sawfly forecast look like in Alberta for 2026?
4: The amount of sawfly pressure Alberta growers will experience is very dependent on the weather conditions throughout the summer. In 2025, we saw a slight decrease in sawfly populations. However, we'll have to wait to see what 2026 will bring. If we get calm, sunny conditions during their egg-laying period in late June, early July, we could be looking at larger populations out in the fields. There's one natural enemy to the wheat stem sawfly.
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5: And our forecast, we've got showers off and on throughout the rest of this afternoon. Risk of a thunderstorm, high of 16. More showers overnight, down to 8. A 60% chance of showers, 13 for tomorrow. Sunny and 19 Saturday. Sunny with a high of 22 for Sunday. 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
1: Grain stocks across Western Canada continue to ease as the system moves crop steadily towards export. Quorum Corporation reports country stocks fell to just over 2.2 million tons in week 43, using 42% of working capacity, leaving good space available in primary elevators. Deliveries to country elevators totaled 864,000 tons. CN Rail moved more grain than ever before during the month of May, the railway shipping nearly 3 million metric tons of grain and processed grain products, driven by continued movement from last fall's record crop. Delayed spring seeding kept farmers out of the field longer than usual, pushing more grain into the supply chain. For Golden West, I'm Glendale Allen Vossler.
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2: A mix of sun, cloud, and wind with a chance of showers and risk of a thunderstorm with a high of 15. I'm Erin Sinclair with your local news, streaming now through the Central Alberta Online app. A successful electronics recycling drive at Lacombe Composite High School is helping students expand environmental innovation projects. The EcoVision Club diverted nearly 2 tons of e-waste from landfills while raising funds for its other projects. Organizers say the initiative gives students practical experience in renewable energy, agriculture, and sustainability while benefiting the broader community. A major Highway 2 overpass in Innisfil has been officially named in honor of rodeo icon Jack Danes. The government of Alberta says the recognition celebrates his decades of work as a rodeo promoter, auctioneer, and philanthropist, as well as his lasting impact on the province's Western heritage. Danes founded the Danes Ranch Pro Rodeo in 1961 and beyond rodeo, operated the Innisfil auction market for decades and earned widespread respect within Alberta's cattle and auction industries. Young entrepreneurs will be serving up more than lemonade in Sylvan Lake this weekend. The Big Squeeze takes place Saturday from noon to 4, with 48 youth operating 26 lemonade stands throughout the community. Kids have spent weeks learning business skills such as budgeting, goal setting, and customer service before launching their stands. And Sylvan Lake Child, Youth, and Family Services Manager Krista Carlson says Lakers are looking forward to the day.
3: We're so excited. This is our fourth annual event, and yeah, we always get really, it's like a highlight of our year.
2: Carlson adds that the program helps youth gain real-world business experience and that a full list of stand locations is available on the town's website. A 4-day spay and neuter clinic is coming to Maskwacis next week, aimed at reducing animal overpopulation and improving pet health. The clinic is in partnership with the Canadian Animal Task Force and will provide preventative surgeries to help reduce stray and unwanted litters in the community. Volunteers are needed for the event from June 18th to the 21st, and organizers say last year's clinic saw 563 animals spayed or neutered during the event. And happening in the community, tonight the Eckville Youth Group is holding a bottle drive from 5 to 8 p.m. Drop off your donations at the Friendship Center. And tomorrow, the Olds Library hosts a summer family and teen dance at the Olds Air Cadet Hall from 6:30 to 9:30. Get your free tickets through the library. At home, at work, in your car, listen to your local news and our entire playlist via the Central Alberta online app. In other news, Prime Minister Carney chaired a virtual meeting with the premiers yesterday as the government prepares for major trade talks with the U.S. and Mexico. And an Alberta legislature committee is exploring whether to put taxpayers on the hook for work-related electric scooter and bike rides taken by politicians. Taking a look at sports, the Jays have the night off before facing the Yankees tomorrow. And in the NHL playoffs for the Stanley Cup, Game 5 for the Hurricanes and the Knights is at 6 o'clock, and the series is tied at 2 apiece. For more local sports, head to centralalbertaonline.com.
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5: And our forecast, mainly sunny today with a chance of showers, a risk of a thunderstorm later this afternoon, a high of 16. More showers overnight, low of 8. Showers 13 for tomorrow, then Saturday sunny and 19. 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
4: 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What does the sawfly forecast look like in Alberta for 2026?
5: The amount of sawfly pressure Alberta growers will experience is very dependent on the weather conditions throughout the summer. In 2025, we saw a slight decrease in sawfly populations. However, we'll have to wait to see what 2026 will bring. If we get calm, sunny conditions during their egg-laying period in late June, early July, we could be looking at larger populations out in the fields. There's one natural enemy to the wheat stem sawfly.
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0: That's Marty Bentall doing fine in the music you grew up with. Sunny 94. We've got your Mr. Mike Silverlake question of the day up today on our Facebook page. Your shot to win yourself a $25 gift card from them. Don't forget, they serve brunch on weekends from 11 to 3. Question today is, when's the last time you've been on a long road trip and where did you go? Well, I went on a very long plane trip to Japan last April. Road trip. It was in the fall a couple of years ago. Went on a road trip all the way down to Seattle to see some punk bands play, the Jesus and Mary Chain and Psychedelic Furs, at this really old theater in Seattle with my brothers and a cousin. It was the coolest trip ever. So Seattle for me. Get your answer in. Maybe you can win that $25 gift card at Mr. Mike Silverlake and Sunny 94.
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0: Our forecast, mainly sunny today with a chance of showers, a risk of a thunderstorm later this afternoon, a high of 16. More showers overnight, low of 8. Showers 13 for tomorrow, then Saturday sunny and 19. 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

It's the old Kiss from a Rose and the music you grew up with, Sunny 94. Coming up, a chat with Chelsea Hudkins from FCS about tools for schools and, well, I hate to say it, winter wear as well with coats for kids. I know it's still summer, but it's got to be on people's minds and to apply for that. There's Warren, Sunny 94.

0: music, more memories. Sunny 94, of course, always proud to be a part of our Central Alberta community. And the FCSS community navigator, Chelsea Hudkins, talks about tools for schools and coats for kids. It is back, and what to do about that.
1: We're just launching our Tools for School and Coats for Kids application, so families in the Lacombe and County area can apply to have school supplies or shoes for school. 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So we have them kind of on the same application, and applications will be open until August 7th. And then we will be distributing tools, the supplies and coats and all of that on August 25th and 22nd.
0: If you'd like details on where to apply for it or just more information, check out the full story at centralalbertaonline.com.
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12: 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What does the sawfly forecast look like in Alberta for 2026?
13: The amount of sawfly pressure Alberta growers will experience is very dependent on the weather conditions throughout the summer. In 2025, we saw a slight decrease in sawfly populations. However, we'll have to wait to see what 2026 will bring. If we get calm, sunny conditions during their egg-laying period in late June, early July, we could be looking at larger populations out in the fields. There's one natural enemy to the wheat stem sawfly.
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2: And our forecast, we've got showers off and on throughout the rest of this afternoon. Risk of a thunderstorm, high of 16. More showers overnight, down to 8. A 60% chance of showers, 13 for tomorrow. Sunny and 19 Saturday. Sunny with a high of 22 for Sunday. 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

at CCR. Have you ever seen the rain and the music you grew up with? Sunny 94, again, part of your midday show for LA Carpet and Tile. We have a chance for you to win a $25 gift certificate with Hazard County Bar and Grill in Sylvan Lake. 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We give that away every Friday afternoon just after 420. Here's Paul Carrick, Don't Shed a Tear, in Sunday 94.

You're busy. We get it. So are we. Gathering news and telling stories about our community. Now, for busy folks like us, all the news of the day comes in one handy-dandy email. 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

0: Krista Berg and the music you grew up with, Sunny 94, and time for a Sunny Cup update. It is another game tonight between the Jones Agency's Golden Knights and the Adrenaline Motors Hurricanes. 6 o'clock start for game number five. That series tied at two games apiece. It has been so back and forth as well. In fact, you think a team will be out, like Carolina was down 3 or 4-0. They came back, eventually would lose the game, but previous game 5-3, the final. So high scoring and back and forth. It's been a really good series. You, by the way, can enter to win pizza for a year with the Sunny Cup from Boston Pizza and Pinocchio Lacombe. All you have to do is head to any of our team headquarters or enter at centralalbertaonline.com. 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
0: Forecast mainly sunny today with a chance of showers, a risk of a thunderstorm later this afternoon, a high of 16. More showers overnight, low of 8. Showers 13 for tomorrow, then Saturday sunny and 19. 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

If you leave OMD and the music you grew up with, Sunday 94 from the Pretty in Pink soundtrack, as we continue with your midday show for LA Carpet and Tile, we'll do another edition of Florid Friday with Craig Darrell on the show. So if you have questions about flooring or paints or how to make your home look better, send them a note on their social media. I'll answer it tomorrow on air. Here's Styx, Babe, and Sunday 94.

0: It's calling James a voodoo thing in the music you grew up with, Sunday 94, and that wraps it up for me for today. I will have a look at your forecast coming up in just a minute. Before I go, though, reminder to head over to CentralAlbertaOnline.com. A few things you can do on there. One of those, enter for the Sunny Cup. We just talked about that. Duck Duck Jeep continues. Your chance with your Alberta Jeep dealers to win that $55,000 Jeep Hybrid Cherokee. That vehicle is amazing. And also a chance to win Sunny Seats for Rock and Thunder coming up in July with Creed and 3 Days Grace, Biff Naked, a whole bunch of other artists as well. Lots to do at CentralAlbertaOnline.com. And, of course, check out all the latest news stories as well. Whatever you're doing this evening, have yourself a good one. We'll see you tomorrow.
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4: And our forecast, we've got showers off and on throughout the rest of this afternoon. Risk of a thunderstorm, high of 16. More showers overnight, down to 8. A 60% chance of showers, 13 for tomorrow. Sunny and 19 Saturday. Sunny with a high of 22 for Sunday. 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

0: 94.1 in Lacombe. 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
1: Partly cloudy with a chance of showers, risk of a thunderstorm, and a low of 7. 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Students at Lacombe Composite High School have collected more than 1.6 tons of electronic waste during a community recycling event. The EcoVision Club partnered with the Alberta Recycling Management Authority to host the roundup, with proceeds supporting the school's agrivoltaic project. The initiative combines renewable energy and agriculture, giving students hands-on experience with sustainability and emerging technologies. In Maskwacis, there will be a large spray and neuter clinic next week focused on improving animal welfare and reducing overpopulation. Running June 18th to 21st, the initiative will offer surgeries for companion animals through the Canadian Animal Task Force. Volunteers are being sought for multiple tasks, and organizers say that over the program history, 735 animals were assisted either through surgery or rehoming support. Meanwhile, the Olds Fire Department is mourning the loss of longtime firefighter Donald Graham. Graham dedicated 65 years to Alberta's fire service, including his final years with the Olds Fire Department. Officials say his commitment to public safety and mentorship left a lasting impact on generations of firefighters and the communities he served. A celebration of his life is planned for June 20th at the Olds Legion. And a record number of young entrepreneurs are preparing to open for business in Sylvan Lake this weekend. The Big Squeeze will see children running lemonade stands across the community on Saturday. The program teaches financial literacy, business planning, and customer service. Sylvan Lake Child, Youth, and Family Services Manager Krista Carlson tells us more.
2: So currently we have 48 kiddos who are signed up. Some of them team up and partner together, and some will do it on their own. But we'll have 26 stands pop up around Sylvan Lake.
1: Stands will be open from noon to 4, with a full list of locations available on the town website. And happening in the community, tonight, Sylvan Lake has chatting with council at the skate park from 6 to 7 p.m. And on Friday, there's an Eckville quilt and weaving show at the Legion from 10 a.m. to 4 p.m. with a $5 admission fee. In other news, social media companies are saying app stores should be in charge of age verification as Canada moves towards social media bans for youth. Meanwhile, Canada Post says nearly 500,000 addresses will lose home delivery in 2027, and Time Magazine will launch a Canadian version this fall. News on the go, download the Central Alberta online app.
3: Taking a look at sports, it's game number 5 of the Stanley Cup Final tonight with the series all tied up at 2 games apiece. Carolina is hosting Vegas tonight. In Major League Baseball, after dropping their series against the Philadelphia Phillies 2-1, the Toronto Blue Jays have the day off today before another home series, this time against the New York Yankees starting tomorrow. In local baseball, the Sylvan Lake Gulls have 4 games in a row against the Brooks Bombers. The first two are in Brooks tonight and tomorrow, and then the second two are Gulls Field on Saturday and Sunday. And finally, the FIFA World Cup is underway with 2 matchups today. Mexico is taking on South Africa this afternoon. No spoilers in case you're watching the game when you get home tonight. And later on this evening, South Korea will take on Czechia. Canada starts their tournament with a Group B matchup against Bosnia and Herzegovina tomorrow. That's a look at sports. Local sports at our website, centralalbertaonline.com, and the Central Alberta Online app. We'll check your weather forecast next.
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3: showers this afternoon and into this evening. Might be a thunderstorm in there as well with a high of 15 this afternoon, a low of 7 overnight tonight. A mix of sun and cloud for tomorrow with a slight chance of showers early in the morning and a high of 13. Sunshine for the weekend with a high of 20 on Saturday, 24 on Sunday. Then a mix of sun and cloud and 25 on Monday. Get your latest weather forecast by streaming the Windowmasters Red Deer online player at centralalbertaonline.com and the Central Alberta online app.
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0: Thursday afternoon as we inch closer to the weekend. How do you want to wrap up your day today? Do you want to rock today with this one? It's Photograph from Def Leppard, or would you like to recline with this one?
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0: Showers this afternoon and into this evening. Might be a thunderstorm in there as well with a high of 15 this afternoon, a low of 7 overnight tonight. A mix of sun and cloud for tomorrow with a slight chance of showers early in the morning and a high of 13. Sunshine for the weekend with a high of 20 on Saturday, 24 on Sunday. Then a mix of sun and cloud and 25 on Monday. 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

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We'll make that draw after 4 o'clock tomorrow. Glass Tiger on the way. 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

0: 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Duck Duck Jeep is here for the summer. 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And today's winner is Stuart Whitney. Congratulations, Stuart, who we have those tickets here for you. 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All the details you need on how you can get in on Duck Duck Jeep this summer, available at our website, centralalbertaonline.com, and the Central Alberta Online app.
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0: Showers this afternoon and into this evening. Might be a thunderstorm in there as well, with a high of 15 this afternoon, a low of 7 overnight tonight. A mix of sun and cloud for tomorrow with a slight chance of showers early in the morning.

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2: Partly cloudy with a chance of showers, risk of a thunderstorm, and a low of 7. I'm Josiah Navratil with your local news, streaming now through the Central Alberta online app. A successful electronics recycling drive at Lacombe Composite High School is helping students expand environmental innovation projects. The EcoVision Club diverted nearly 2 tons of e-waste from landfills while raising funds for its agrivoltaic project. Organizers say the initiative gives students practical experience in renewable energy, agriculture, and sustainability while benefiting the broader community. The Olds Fire Department is paying tribute after the passing of Donald Graham, a firefighter whose career spanned more than 6 decades. Fire officials say Graham dedicated 65 years to protecting Alberta communities and sharing his experience with future generations. The department says his legacy will continue through the many firefighters and residents whose lives he touched. A celebration of life is planned for June 20th at the Royal Canadian Legion in Olds. Meanwhile, a 4-day spray and neuter clinic is coming to Maskwacis from June 18th to 21st, aimed at reducing animal overpopulation and improving pet health. The clinic is a partnership with the Canadian Animal Task Force and will provide preventative surgeries to help reduce stray and unwanted litters in the community. Volunteers are needed, and organizers say a similar event in September 2025 saw 563 animals sprayed or neutered. And Lacombe residents can take part in 2 events celebrating Indigenous culture ahead of National Indigenous Peoples Day. On June 20th, from 10:30 to 11:30, a plant walk and talk at the Woodland Sanctuary will explore traditional Indigenous knowledge of native plants. Lacombe Museum Executive Director Ryan Duchak tells us about the speaker.
3: Claire Butterfly, who is a Cree knowledge keeper, artist, and educator, will be exploring history and doing some land-based learning there.
2: Indigenous artisan workshops, including bannock making and beadwork, will follow at the Lacombe Performing Arts Center from noon to 4. And happening in the community, tonight, the Eckville Youth Group is holding a bottle drive from 5 to 8 p.m. You can drop off your donations at the Friendship Center. And tomorrow, Stettler has a community builder's plaque unveiling at 3 p.m. along 44th Avenue. Turning to headlines, Prime Minister Carney chaired a virtual meeting with the premiers yesterday as the government prepares for major trade talks with the U.S. and Mexico. Meanwhile, Canada Post says nearly 500,000 addresses will lose home delivery in 2027, and Quebec has banned energy drinks for youth under 16. Access news anytime and anywhere. Download our Central Alberta online app.
4: Taking a look at sports, it's game number 5 of the Stanley Cup Final tonight with the series all tied up at 2 games apiece. Carolina is hosting Vegas tonight. In Major League Baseball, after dropping their series against the Philadelphia Phillies 2-1, the Toronto Blue Jays have the day off today before another home series, this time against the New York Yankees starting tomorrow. In local baseball, the Sylvan Lake Gulls have 4 games in a row against the Brooks Bombers. The first 2 are in Brooks tonight and tomorrow, and then the second 2 are Gulls Field on Saturday and Sunday. And finally, the FIFA World Cup is underway with 2 matchups today. Mexico is taking on South Africa this afternoon. No spoilers in case you're watching the game when you get home tonight. And later on this evening, South Korea will take on Czechia. Canada starts their tournament with a Group B matchup against Bosnia and Herzegovina tomorrow. That's a look at sports. Local sports at our website, centralalbertaonline.com, and the Central Alberta Online app. We'll check your weather forecast next.
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4: Shower showers this afternoon and into this evening. Might be a thunderstorm in there as well, with a high of 15 this afternoon, a low of 7 overnight tonight. A mix of sun and cloud for tomorrow, with a slight chance of showers early in the morning and a high of 13. Sunshine for the weekend, with a high of 20 on Saturday, 24 on Sunday, then a mix of sun and cloud and 25 on Monday. Get your latest weather forecast by streaming the Windowmasters Red Deer online player at centralalbertaonline.com and the Central Alberta online app.
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1: What a series it has been so far. Who is going to get the edge in game number 5 tonight? Is it going to be the Jones Agency's Golden Knights or the Adrenaline Motors Hurricanes? The series returning to Raleigh, North Carolina tonight with a 6 o'clock start, and the series all tied up at 2 games apiece. Sure to be another great game in the Sunny Cup final tonight. And if you'd like to win pizza for a year from Boston Pizza in Pinoca and Lacombe, you can head to any one of our 16 Sunny Cup businesses for this year's corporate challenge, like Hopkins Construction in Lacombe, Reflections on 66 in Pinoca, and Sunrise RV Parts and Service in Lacombe, Classic Kennels as well. 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
1: Showers this afternoon and into this evening. Might be a thunderstorm in there as well with a high of 15 this afternoon, a low of 7 overnight tonight. A mix of sun and cloud for tomorrow with a slight chance of showers early in the morning and a high of 13. Sunshine for the weekend with a high of 20 on Saturday, 24 on Sunday. Then a mix of sun and cloud and 25 on Monday. 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

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We're going to be heading to Gescan Electric in Red Deer. They're our latest workplace lunch winner with Eastside Eatery in Lacombe and Sunny 94. And we are looking forward to bringing them some great soup and some awesome sandwiches from Eastside Eatery coming up next week. And then at the end of the month, we're going to announce our next winner for the Sunny 94 workplace lunch. 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It's Sunny 94.

0: More music, more memories. It is Sunny 94. It is your ride home for Longhorn Industrial and Safety Supplies. And you have another chance to win. There's so many great concerts coming to Alberta this summer. And this is another example. And you can win your way in with Sunny Seats on our website. It is Rock and Thunder in Edmonton, July 11th and 12th at the Exhibition Lands Racetrack. You have a chance to win a pair of two-day passes. And included this year on the card, it is Creed and 3 Days Grace, as well as the Glorious Sons, Mammoth, Grandson, Buck Cherry, Paul Langlois from the Tragically Hip, Biff Naked, Calling All Captains. The list goes on. It's going to be an awesome weekend of music in Edmonton, and you could be there on us. 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
1: 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Anne of Green Gables and watching Mr. Dressup. 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

0: Overnight tonight, a mix of sun and cloud for tomorrow with a slight chance of showers early in the morning and a high of 13. Sunshine for the weekend with a high of 20 on Saturday, 24 on Sunday, then a mix of sun and cloud and 25 on Monday. 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
2: Partly cloudy with a chance of showers, risk of a thunderstorm, and a low of 7. 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Students at Lacombe Composite High School have collected more than 1.6 tons of electronic waste during a community recycling event. The EcoVision Club partnered with the Alberta Recycling Management Authority to host the roundup, with proceeds supporting the school's agrivoltaic project. The initiative combines renewable energy and agriculture, giving students hands-on experience with sustainability and emerging technologies. In Maskwacis, there will be a large spray and neuter clinic next week focused on improving animal welfare and reducing overpopulation. Running June 18th to 21st, the initiative will offer surgeries for companion animals through the Canadian Animal Task Force. Volunteers are being sought for multiple tasks, and organizers say that over the program history, 735 animals were assisted either through surgery or rehoming support. Meanwhile, the Olds Fire Department is mourning the loss of longtime firefighter Donald Graham. Graham dedicated 65 years to Alberta's fire service, including his final years with the Olds Fire Department. Officials say his commitment to public safety and mentorship left a lasting impact on generations of firefighters and the communities he served. A celebration of his life is planned for June 20th at the Olds Legion. And a record number of young entrepreneurs are preparing to open for business in Sylvan Lake this weekend. The Big Squeeze will see children running lemonade stands across the community on Saturday. The program teaches financial literacy, business planning, and customer service. Sylvan Lake Child, Youth, and Family Services Manager Krista Carlson tells us more.
3: So currently we have 48 kiddos who are signed up. Some of them team up and partner together, and some will do it on their own. But we'll have 26 stands pop up around Sylvan Lake.
2: Stands will be open from noon to 4, with a full list of locations available on the town website. And happening in the community, tonight, Sylvan Lake has chatting with council at the skate park from 6 to 7 p.m. And on Friday, there's an Eckville quilt and weaving show at the Legion from 10 a.m. to 4 p.m. with a $5 admission fee. In other news, social media companies are saying app stores should be in charge of age verification as Canada moves towards social media bans for youth. Meanwhile, Canada Post says nearly 500,000 addresses will lose home delivery in 2027, and Time Magazine will launch a Canadian version this fall. News on the go, download the Central Alberta online app.
4: Taking a look at sports, it's game number 5 of the Stanley Cup Final tonight with the series all tied up at 2 games apiece. Carolina is hosting Vegas tonight. In Major League Baseball, after dropping their series against the Philadelphia Phillies 2-1, the Toronto Blue Jays have the day off today before another home series, this time against the New York Yankees starting tomorrow. In local baseball, the Sylvan Lake Gulls have 4 games in a row against the Brooks Bombers. The first two are in Brooks tonight and tomorrow, and then the second two are Gulls Field on Saturday and Sunday. And finally, the FIFA World Cup is underway with 2 matchups today. Mexico is taking on South Africa this afternoon. No spoilers in case you're watching the game when you get home tonight. And later on this evening, South Korea will take on Czechia. Canada starts their tournament with a Group B matchup against Bosnia and Herzegovina tomorrow. That's a look at sports. 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
4: So a good chance of showers and a risk of a thunderstorm this evening, a low of 7. Slight chance of showers tomorrow morning, then a mix of sun and cloud for the day, and a high of 13. Sunshine for the weekend, 20 on Saturday, 24 on Sunday, then a mix of sun and cloud, and 25 for Monday. Get your latest weather forecast by streaming the Windowmasters Red Deer online player at centralalbertaonline.com and the Central Alberta Online app.
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0: 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He's going to be at the Turple Brothers Vintage Motorcycle Show and Shine, as well as the Cullicutt Center 25th Anniversary Party. Going to hit up Bower Ponds on Sunday. 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
0: So a good chance of showers and a risk of a thunderstorm this evening. A low of 7. Slight chance of showers tomorrow morning. Then a mix of sun and cloud for the day and a high of 13. Sunshine for the weekend. 20 on Saturday. 24 on Sunday. Then a mix of sun and cloud and 25 for Monday. Get your latest weather forecast by streaming the Windowmasters Red Deer online player at centralalbertaonline.com and the Central Alberta online app.
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Let us know what you think on our Lacombe Ford Talk and Text line 403-782-4413 or on our Facebook page. The winner coming at you after 5. April Wine on the way. First, here's ABBA and SOS. It's Sunny 94.

0: 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Duck Duck Jeep is here for the summer. Lots of ways for you to play along. 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And you can also text in when you hear the cue to text on the radio. 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A couple of tickets up for grabs each and every day. And today's winner is Stuart Whitney. Congratulations, Stuart. We have those tickets here for you. And now you're one step closer to winning that Jeep as well, as you are into the final draw that's taking place in September. All the details you need on how you can get in on Duck Duck Jeep this summer available at our website, centralalbertaonline.com, and the Central Alberta Online app.
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0: So a good chance of showers and a risk of a thunderstorm this evening. A low of 7. Slight chance of showers tomorrow morning. Then a mix of sun and cloud for the day and a high of 13. Sunshine for the weekend. 20 on Saturday. 24 on Sunday. Then a mix of sun and cloud and 25 for Monday. Get your latest weather forecast by streaming the Windowmasters Red Deer online player at centralalbertaonline.com and the Central Alberta online app.
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0: 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It is almost 5 o'clock. Your AgriFlash update is coming up. News with Josiah at 5, and the winner of Sims Furniture Rocker Recline for today. 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Who did you choose? We'll find out after 5.
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2: Grain stocks across Western Canada continue to ease as the system moves crop steadily towards export. Quorum Corporation reports country stocks fell to just over 2.2 million tons in week 43, using 42% of working capacity, leaving good space available in primary elevators. Deliveries to country elevators totaled 864,000 tons. CN Rail moved more grain than ever before during the month of May, the railway shipping nearly 3 million metric tons of grain and processed grain products, driven by continued movement from last fall's record crop. Delayed spring seeding kept farmers out of the field longer than usual, pushing more grain into the supply chain. For Golden West, I'm Glendale Allen Vossler.
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2: Partly cloudy with a chance of showers, risk of a thunderstorm, and a low of 7. I'm Josiah Navratil with your local news, streaming now through the Central Alberta Online app. A successful electronics recycling drive at Lacombe Composite High School is helping students expand environmental innovation projects. The EcoVision Club diverted nearly 2 tons of e-waste from landfills while raising funds for its agrivoltaic project. Organizers say the initiative gives students practical experience in renewable energy, agriculture, and sustainability while benefiting the broader community. The Olds Fire Department is paying tribute after the passing of Donald Graham, a firefighter whose career spanned more than 6 decades. Fire officials say Graham dedicated 65 years to protecting Alberta communities and sharing his experience with future generations. The department says his legacy will continue through the many firefighters and residents whose lives he touched. A celebration of life is planned for June 20th at the Royal Canadian Legion in Olds. Meanwhile, a 4-day spray and neuter clinic is coming to Mascouche's from June 18th to 21st, aimed at reducing animal overpopulation and improving pet health. The clinic is a partnership with the Canadian Animal Task Force and will provide preventative surgeries to help reduce stray and unwanted litters in the community. Volunteers are needed, and organizers say a similar event in September 2025 saw 563 animals sprayed or neutered. And Lacombe residents can take part in 2 events celebrating Indigenous culture ahead of National Indigenous Peoples Day. On June 20th, from 10:30 to 11:30, a plant walk and talk at the Woodland Sanctuary will explore traditional Indigenous knowledge of native plants. Lacombe Museum Executive Director Ryan Duchak tells us about the speaker.
3: Claire Butterfly, who is a Cree knowledge keeper, artist, and educator, will be exploring history and doing some land-based learning there.
2: Indigenous artisan workshops, including bannock making and beadwork, will follow at the Lacombe Performing Arts Center from noon to 4. And happening in the community, tonight, the Eckville Youth Group is holding a bottle drive from 5 to 8 p.m. You can drop off your donations at the Friendship Center. And tomorrow, Stettler has a community builder's plaque unveiling at 3 p.m. along 44th Avenue. Turning to headlines, Prime Minister Carney chaired a virtual meeting with the premiers yesterday as the government prepares for major trade talks with the U.S. and Mexico. Meanwhile, Canada Post says nearly 500,000 addresses will lose home delivery in 2027, and Quebec has banned energy drinks for youth under 16. Access news anytime and anywhere. 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
4: Taking a look at sports, it's game number 5 of the Stanley Cup Final tonight with the series all tied up at 2 games apiece. Carolina is hosting Vegas tonight. In Major League Baseball, after dropping their series against the Philadelphia Phillies 2-1, the Toronto Blue Jays have the day off today before another home series, this time against the New York Yankees starting tomorrow. In local baseball, the Sylvan Lake Gulls have 4 games in a row against the Brooks Bombers. The first 2 are in Brooks tonight and tomorrow, and then the second 2 are Gulls Field on Saturday and Sunday. And finally, the FIFA World Cup is underway with 2 matchups today. Mexico is taking on South Africa this afternoon. No spoilers in case you're watching the game when you get home tonight. And later on this evening, South Korea will take on Czechia. Canada starts their tournament with a Group B matchup against Bosnia and Herzegovina tomorrow. That's a look at sports, local sports at our website, centralalbertaonline.com, and the Central Alberta Online app. We'll check your weather forecast next.
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4: Still a good chance of showers and a risk of a thunderstorm this evening. A low of 7, slight chance of showers tomorrow morning. Then a mix of sun and cloud for the day and a high of 13. Sunshine for the weekend, 20 on Saturday, 24 on Sunday. Then a mix of sun and cloud and 25 for Monday. Get your latest weather forecast by streaming the Windowmasters Red Deer online player at CentralAlbertaOnline.com and the Central Alberta Online app.
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4: 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And it happened yesterday. And you know what? It's happening again today. It is too close to call. So we're going to play both for you this afternoon. Def Leppard first, then Richard Marx, Sims Furniture Rock and Recline, Sunny 94.
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Rocking and reclining this afternoon with Sims Furniture, as it was just too close to call and I didn't want to disappoint anyone for this Thursday. So that was your rock song with Def Leppard and Photograph. Let's continue with your recline song now. Richard Marks, right here waiting. 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

0: 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It's Sunny 94 and your ride home for Longhorn Industrial and Safety Supplies. Time now for your question of the day for Mr. Mike's Steakhouse Casual in Sylvan Lake. You can win a $25 gift card from them simply by answering this question. When's the last time you've been on a long road trip and where did you go? Oh, I'm doing a lot of driving this year. Depends on your definition of long road trip. Like, are we talking like 5 hours, 10 hours, 20, 40, 50? We drove to Florida last year. Yes, Alberta, all the way to Florida for my niece's graduation. That was a fun time trekking across the states. I've done a lot of driving this year. I've been to Prince George, been to Fort St. John a couple of times already, going to Manitoba this summer for a wedding, maybe another time later on this year, and Vancouver Island to see my new grandbaby who is due next week as well. So a lot of road tripping for me, but a long road trip. It would have been last summer when we went to Florida. How about you? When's the last time you've been on a long road trip and where did you go? Let us know on our Lacombe Ford Talk and Text line at 403-782-4413 or on our Sunny 94 Facebook page, and you could be the winner of a $25 gift card from Mr. Mike's Steakhouse Casual in Sylvan Lake.
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0: So a good chance of showers and a risk of a thunderstorm this evening. A low of 7, slight chance of showers tomorrow morning. Then a mix of sun and cloud for the day and a high of 13. Sunshine for the weekend, 20 on Saturday, 24 on Sunday. Then a mix of sun and cloud and 25 for Monday. Get your latest weather forecast by streaming the Windowmasters Red Deer online player at centralalbertaonline.com and the Central Alberta online app.
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0: 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And included this year on the card, it is Creed and 3 Days Grace, as well as the Glorious Sons, Mammoth, Grandson, Buck Cherry, Paul Langlois from the Tragically Hip, Biff Naked, Calling All Captains. The list goes on. 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
0: Still a good chance of showers and a risk of a thunderstorm this evening. A low of 7. Slight chance of showers tomorrow morning. Then a mix of sun and cloud for the day and a high of 13. Sunshine for the weekend. 20 on Saturday. 24 on Sunday. Then a mix of sun and cloud and 25 for Monday. Get your latest weather forecast by streaming the Windowmasters Red to your online player at centralalbertaonline.com and the Central Alberta Online app.
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0: Wrapping things up for me for this afternoon, it's Gino Vannelli and People Gotta Move, Sunny 94, and your ride home for Longhorn Industrial and Safety Supplies. Thanks for spending time with me again today. My name is Adam Hamilton, back with you again for a Feel Good Friday edition of the show tomorrow, starting at 2. Hope you can join me. In the meantime, have yourself a lovely evening and take care.
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